Pittsburgh 239 and 40. 40. 39 40. Can you get out 128 East 21st, 128 East number 21. RP advised Octavian Cook told her that he wants to beat her up. He is there with her at this time.

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Witness advised that they saw a red car strike the trailer and pull into the garage.

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0: Be 69 northbound at Perry, Kansas 28, 8241, Adam George Mary.

0: 28241, Adam George Mary is going to be negative active on a black 2017 Ford Expedition. Lassa Phillips out of Fort Scott.
1: 10-4, thank you. Well, Frontech will be 10:45 when you're ready.
0: 12.
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Kansas K02775905, last name Phillips, first name Adam. Middle R Robert, date of birth 1975, 0918, Y male.

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0: 12 for 9. I will be 24 on 8, and I'm familiar with the driver. That's going to be a warning issue for a turn signal.
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0: Electronic 28.
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0: 263, Robert Sam Henry. 263, Robert Sam Henry.
1: Okay, 13 on 28 for an active black Chevy Suburban to Isaiah Norris out of Pittsburgh, Kansas, negative 29.
0: You're showing that active, correct, registration?
1: Correct, 10.
0: 10-4, thank you. 13-12. Good. That is a yellow sticker.

0: 13 Friday, it'd be 45 at 69 and 160.
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0: B, Kansas, 5260, Adam and Mary Frank. 5260, Adam and Mary Frank.

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0: 13 I didn't catch. What did that 28 come back to?
1: 13. Tracy Wise out of Pittsburgh, Kansas. -29, current insurance on file.

Last of Miller's issued a citation for leaving the scene unattended. Pick it up, it's a call card to a hit and run. I'm 10-8, 4 tickets.

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1: King 02-629-870. King 02-629-870. He's had his license suspended, possibly, but can be reinstated. I'm not sure what's on the

0: 7 is for Don Foling, suspended, valid Class C, or just Class C, out of Weir, Kansas, negative 29.
1: Ten-four, it is suspended.
0: Correct, it's suspended.
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13 and the 28th for an active silver Buick Regal to Darwin Gwynn out of Pittsburgh, Kansas. 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
1: Florida, Queen, Henry, Queen, Charles, 5-1. Missouri, T as in Tom, 981-04-7371. Last name, Bell. First name, Julia, middle A, Adam. Date of birth, 1966-04-08. White, female.

I'll be 1045 in the 100 block of East 590. Correction, East 160. As it's going to be with Kansas 902, Paul Victor, 902, Paul Victor, Shikamekana, Red Dodge Ram.

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1: 10-4, thank you. Chronicle, Kansas 27-29, when you're ready.
0: 12, go ahead.
1: It's going to be King 0393-5681, repeat, King 0393-5681, last name Carter, first name Alonda.

0: 1227 is for Alondra Carter, valid Class C, out of St. George, Kansas. Restrictive corrective lenses, negative 29.
1: Okay, thank you.

It's for 256 and 39. Road 2 South Broadway. They advised that a male was inside the store trying to fly people. He has since left. They don't know which direction, wearing jeans and possibly a blue shirt with flowers.

to 56 and 39, as an advice, it's going to be John Fields walking southbound in front of Baff Naylor at the same time.

going to be 10:45. It looks like we're going to be on Parkview, pulling into the Regency Inn. I'll be with Kansas, 7575, Adam King Boy. 7575, Adam King Boy. Should come back kind of dodge around here.

0: going to be King 04156683, repeat, King 04156683, last name Ayers, first name Robert, what now?
1: If the 6 was he born 10/11/1970?
2: But it's John Henry Fields Jr.
1: He's already been advised of 90J yet. Vapor Maven.
2: 10/4/39, if you'll ask him if they want to pursue charges or not.

0: 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He's not wanting to stop for me.
1: 10-4.
2: Chronicle 24-8 is going to be a warning for Detective Chillant.

0: Silver van, you pull over?
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0: 10-4. He carries nothing.
2: No.
1: Yeah, 10-4.
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It's going to be Kansas 60. They attack Edward 243-235. Edward 243-235.

0: 13, did you get a return on that tag?
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0: Go ahead.
1: Be 69 South and South Street, southbound just north. Missouri 28, Tom Henry 1, David 7, Victor. Tom Henry 1, David 7, Victor.

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0: 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There's a adult male having a seizure. 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
1: 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What would you like tonight?
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0: Answer to 40 and 39.
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0: Being out to the Church of God, 1107 North Tucker. They're advising that there's a man walking around the church, asked to leave and he won't.

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I'm having to route back over, so I'll be a second.

0: 30 though, Pittsburgh. RP, he's wanting them advised, but we can find him. 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Negative, they had a picture, but couldn't really pick out any discernible features. So if we find him, he'll be advised. If not, Pastor was advised to call back if he had any more issues.
1: 40 to 39, I have someone here on Tucker and 13.

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0: Miles are going to be 873. 873. 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
1: 10 more.

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1: 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Last Matters mom is on her way to pick him up.

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1: Thank you.

Armor 59 County, 1045. Be 69 and Perry northbound, just south. Candace 28, it's an Army tag. Adam Henry 737, YGMC truck.

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2: .737 is going to be negative active on a white 2025 GMC Sierra 1500. Last of Owens out of Lewisburg.
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1: Go ahead.
0: The 69 Highway and South, southbound just south, Kansas 283875, Adam Mary Edward, correction, Adam Mary Adam. 3875, Adam Mary Adam.

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1: Kansas, K02979799. Last name phonetically, Charles Adam, Sam Charles, Ida Ocean, Lincoln Adam, first name Shelby. Middle A Adam, date of birth 1992, 0611, white male.

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0: You know, the area of Thomas and Knollsview, repeating Thomas and Knollsview. RP advised he can see a bunch of flashlights down the street and he can hear people yelling.
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0: Armor 59, County, Oklahoma, 2729. And then I've got a EIN when you're ready.
1: Go ahead, the 27.
0: 27 is going to be Oklahoma, H.N. Henry, 08-03-70-571, last name Rogers, Robert Ocean, George Edward, Robert Sam, first name Joseph, middle R. Robert, date of birth, 1963-04-14, white male. Bed number 1, G as in George, T as in Tom, 42 Young, Edward Young, 3, John Frank, 1, 04, 344, and then I got a 28 for a trailer.
1: Go ahead.
0: Be out of Missouri.
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0: 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Two nine three zero Adam Henry Tom on a black Chevy.
1: Four, that's active and negative. 2012 Chevy Malibu, black in color, to Pamela Wetzel or Carrick Casey out of Pittsburgh.
0: Simple.

0: Fort Pickford, Kansas 28. Four two zero three Adam Mary Nora, repeating 4203 Adam Mary Nora on a Ford sedan. Red and Coke.
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0: Zebra. 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Date of birth is 0615.
1: Static. 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

0: 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Date of birth is 06-15-1990-90.
1: City 4, Pittsburgh, PC. Two Adam Lincoln King, 417. Two Adam Lincoln King on a black Dodge Avenger.
2: Four, it's active and negative. 2008 Dodge Avenger, black in color. It's Kaylee Furtada out of Pittsburgh.
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0: 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Last of Rocco.
2: Who are you for the King County?
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0: 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Yeah, Adams and Walnut.
1: Are you 45?
0: Ten four. 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
1: Defective headlight and defective sideway.

0: can have a Taylor Swift song for it. King 0425 0517. Last of Sacred. Let's have another name and address.
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0: Last of Perkins, Paul Edward Robert, King Ida North Sam, First of Samuel, Sam Adam Mary, Union Edward Lincoln. Date of birth is 0506 0506 2005.

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1: Today, warning for parking against the flow of traffic.

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1: 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Joplin and Monroe, Kansas 28-8317, Adam David Paul on a white Honda. Excuse me, a Hyundai.
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0: 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Got a name and date of birth for you.
1: Go ahead.
0: First name's going to be Tanya. Going to be Tom, Henry, Adam, Nora, Nora, Young, Adam. Last name, Garcia, George, Adam, Robert, Charles, Ida, Adam. Date of birth, 01-02-2009.

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1: Go ahead.
0: The 69 Highway and south, southbound just south, both along the 28, Union Adams Zebra 244, just over Toyota Corolla, correction Toyota Avalon.

0: Jose Garcia, Pittsburgh, 527, negative 29. I'm not planting on the 27, negative 29.
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3: 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County 2, Parma 59, you're 28. It's going to be active at negative 29 on the 2013 Toyota. Santa Color. 21st of Michelle on the Tulsa, showing expression 714 to 26.
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0: H is in Henry, 12467095. 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
4: 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I'm about 53, I'll be out with 51.

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0: 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Negative 29, 27 City of Alex, let's see to Johnny Perry, negative 29.
1: Last name Smith, first name Austin, middle M. Mary. Date of birth 1991-0410, white male.

0: 10-4, you still there?
1: 10-4, I'll be out with the resident. She's requesting this address be added to PC for the next 2 weeks. They're going to be out of town.

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1: 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Who did you advise the vehicle we registered to?
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0: Kansas.
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0: And I will be 45 of that vehicle, Ford and Broadway.
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0: 10750, King 04, 107520. Last with Bryant. I have a VIN for the vehicle.
1: Go ahead.
0: 2 Charles 3, Charles David X-ray, Charles Tom 6, John Henry 1, 34299 on a 2018 Dodge Charger.
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0: Paul, Adam, Robert, 6-8, negative acting on a gray 2006 Dodge Ram, 2500, last of Foyerster, out of Fort Scott.
1: Good morning, thank you.

Central on 2018 Dodge Charger to Cade Bryant, Arma, 3 at 27, negative 29. 27 is valid, class C, negative 29.

0: County, all units, we advise traffic complaint on 69 and 650th. 69 and 650th, RP advise two vehicles swerving in and out of traffic, a Dodge pickup and a gray SUV heading northbound on 69. County
1: 1064.
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0: Can be at 4th and Putnam, Kansas 28, 1101, Adam, Mary, John on a Buick.

0: Go ahead.
1: Me, 69 Highway and South, southbound, just south. Kansas 28424, Lincoln, Union, William. Silver Dodge truck.

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1: Yeah,

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1: Nine four one two three eight five nine four. Last of Urbina Soto.

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0: 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You want 33 traffic?
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0: Pittsburgh to all units, 10-33 traffic on TAC 1.

0: 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I'm not finding a Sean Pruitt.
1: 76, 78.
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0: No, that's it.
1: Be 69 and Perry, northbound just south, Nebraska 2820, Boy King 39, on a dark colored Cadillac.

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0: G is in George, 2001-7090. 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
1: Go ahead.
0: 69 Highway and south, southbound just south. Missouri 28, 9 David John, George 98, Black Dodge Ram truck.

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0: temp org. Do you show anything for them for an actual driver's license in Missouri or Kansas?
1: Running all 50 states.
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2: 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It's my passenger.

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1: 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Frank, I'm a jump over 3, negative 29.
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0: Are you out with me?
1: I'm on it.
2: Stand by, we're double checking. Possible 29.
0: Where are you at?
1: Currently passing Peaks on Ozark. Jordan 27 County, Kansas 28.
2: Go ahead.
1: 366, Paul Sam, Union. 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

That's Route 54. Fine, 2017 GM Station, address of Pittsburgh, -29.

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1: Yeah.
0: There are a couple of vehicles that continue south on 7 and Smalltown.
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0: Boss, boss, that's Tischler out of Girard, showing expiration 731-26.
1: Perfect, thank you. Johnny, I'm over here, just coming up to 69 and 126.
2: Sam, 4 on 7 on 530 in your way.

Anytime I'd go look, take a move, and I couldn't get a good visual. I also seen him walking out of Beats as well.

Metro PD, Pittsburgh Fire, main route, University Diggs, 1902, South Broadway, be apartment number 5 for an automatic fire alarm. Well, correction, it's going to be 1800 South Pine, apartment number 5. May automatic fire alarm, time page is 045.

0: 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RP advised mother is awake but not very alert. 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

0: 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Do we have any other information on this alarm, like an apartment number?
1: Apartment number 5.
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0: Porsche Chevy Silverado to Travis Allen, Gerard. 2027, negative 29, 27C, Valor Class C, negative 29.
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1: Yes.
0: We'll go ahead and collect them.
1: Cancel.
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0: 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I'll be at the East Building.
1: Yeah.

0: Paddock.
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1: 10-4. Everything 10-4. 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

0: 18, 2106, West number 4, for commercial 1093, showing 4th office motion. Key holder is en route, 18A, 20 minutes in a maroon Ford truck. Who's advising there should be nobody on scene?
1: 3 minutes. 3 minutes.

0: Is there a fish incoming? The building appears secured. I didn't say anything through the windows. Even there, 33 will remain on scene until the fueler gets here. 329 remains in 11.
1: 10-4, 352.

0: 315.
1: 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Everything's 10-4. I'm booked tonight.
0: 10-4.

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Need you en route 306 South Ozark. I think 306 South Ozark for a medical non-emergency. If you... Time of page is going to be 5:11.

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1: Hey, Channel 306 South Ozark for emergency. A 30-year-old female vomiting and complaining of stomach pain.
0: 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What's your name?

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1: 10-4. RP advised, vomiting, dizzy, stomach pain, conscious alert and breathing, 30-year-old female.

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0: County shows command terminated and your order is going to return back to quarters.
1: 10-4.

Baker Fire. Can I have you now to 431 East 126 Highway for a lift assist for a 68-year-old male? Your time of page is 609.

suicidal subject attempt to locate a Jesse W. McConnell, date birth 1993-09-10. Described as a white male, 5'10", 220, with brown eyes, last seen wearing a black hoodie, pepper, pajama pants, lying in Carthage around 3 a.m. on today's date, going northbound in a black Dodge Ram 1500 extended cab, with Missouri 28-06, Henry Adam Young, 6'2". Subject made goodbye statements and threatened suicide.

0: 10-4, as advised, 68-year-old male, just needs a assist up after falling out of bed.
1: Copy that.

77, Pittsburgh. 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
0: Alonzo, Adam Lincoln, Ocean Nora, Sam Ocean, Lassa Soto, Sam Ocean, Tom Ocean, date of birth 9/21/1984.

0: Our command can. Gary Pace has been assisted back in the bay. All units to be clear of the scene. Back in service.
1: 10-4.

0: Were you able to get a return?
1: 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She's going to be negative. Still working on Lasta Soto. Did he advise he had a 27 and what state it would be out of? Kansas and Missouri.

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0: 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Can I be en route to 715 South Chestnut Street? 715 South Chestnut Street for an assist citizen. 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

0: Tony 765 with 1 for broadcast. Attempt to locate a suicidal subject. Attempt to locate a Jesse W. McConnell. Date of birth 1993 at 0910. He's described as a white male, 5'10", 220, with brown eyes, last seen wearing a black hoodie and Dr. Pepper pajama pants, leaving his residence in Carthage around 3 a.m. on today's date, going northbound in a black Dodge. Black Dodge Ram 1500 extended cab with Missouri 2806 Henry Adam Young, 6'2", subject to make goodbye statements and threatens by hanging or crashing his vehicle. Subject is known to have violent tendencies, history of suicide attempts, and could possibly be in Joplin, and is with Outlaw Bike Club. If located, stop holding, contact the Carthage Police Department. County 1064 and 834.
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2: Drug 26.

0: Did a missing person attempt to locate a Taylor M. Childs, who is described as a white female, 5'5", 180, brown eyes, and black hair, last seen wearing a white shirt, black, pink, or red pants, and gray hoodies, leaving resident in Carthage on foot after making suicidal statements. Direction of travel is unknown, but she may possibly be en route to Neosho or Granby area where family lives. If located, stop holding contact the Carthage Police Department.
1: 3:30. 3:33.

County 314, can I have you en route to the intersection of 260 and 126? There's a Honda SUV with Missouri 28, Mary Nancy 6, Mary 7, Lincoln. RP is following him. He is unable to maintain lane. He is now pulled over and is partially still on the roadway.

0: 214 RB advised the other gentleman took off southbound but has now turned around and is going northbound on 260 almost to the stop sign, driving very slow. Older male driver.
1: 24.
0: It's going to be a Honda car, sedan, blue in color.

0: down at 314 and 333. I believe that you're heading there as well. He's continuing northbound on 260 after passing 126.
1: 333, I'm heading that towards.

0: It's going to be a white Honda car. Correction.
1: Damn, Ford is passing. They're right behind him, sir.

0: Yeah, like, ten people that I ran out. I-80 and 260. Waiting for him to pull over his driver's left.
1: 10 more.
0: Copper next.
1: 10 on the last traffic.

M 125-145-024, last name Kirby. 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He is a junior. Date of birth 5/20/47, black male.

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He was just trying to get this vehicle back to Kansas City, and he had people calling him. That was kind of interfering.

0: This is older gentleman. He's trying to get back to Kansas City. Kind of got turned around a little bit, it looked like. He was answering his phones from his family and got distracted. But we got him on his way and everything's 10-4. We're back today.
1: 10-4, 9-27.

0: 37. He does show a 29 out of Arizona, but it's not extraditable, so other than that, he's negative. Looks like he was advised of 90J from the property.
1: 10-4.

Pittsburgh 1613. North Grand, 2408 North Grand, 3 to 4 Hispanic subjects that are dumping trash in a pile, as well as putting it in a garage if I see resident or business is vacant. There are also children running around house to house grabbing stuff off that are with these adults.

0: back 10A, everything's 10-4.
1: 10-4. Do I need to remove that 90J from his jacket?
0: Negative. They were on the property next to it, not on the property itself.
1: 10-4.

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0: 10-4, you just have a little bit of static.
1: Try to make contact with the vehicle. 77, is anybody at the house?
0: What was the address one more time?
1: 2404.
0: 10-4, thank you.

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0: Fire Armor Fire. Can I have you en route to 603 East Melvin Street for electricity flickered in the building, and now they smell smoke in the West Hall, room 35. That's the West Hall, room 35. Your time of page is 951.
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1: Can I have you en route to 603 East Melvin Street? That's 603 East Melvin Street. I guess the electricity flickered there, and now they're smelling smoke or an odor in the West Hall, room 35. I do have Arma Fire en route.

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0: One's going to be on screen. It's going to be a multi-unit nursing facility. Nothing's showing. I'm going to be out to investigate.
1: 10-4, they advise that it's going to be in the West Hall, room 35. Am I going to show car 1 on scene yet?
2: Car 1, County, negative. I'm still in route.

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0: 342.
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7 meter on 22601 North Joplin, 2601 North Joplin, apartment 522-522. EMS is out on a call with a Sabrina McKinney showing two NTAs.

I need you to route to 1006 East, number 10, 1006 East 10th. RP called about the kitten just was struck by a vehicle, passed away. If you could go pick it up.

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I need you to route 2604 North Free Kings, 2604 North Free Kings for an 86-year-old male with zero strength, is weak, and hasn't eaten for a couple of days. 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

0: 16, did you copy?
1: County to Baker 26, can I have your route to 2604 North Three Kings Highway for an 86-year-old male that has zero strength and hasn't been eating for the last couple days with a fever? 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

shirt, blue jeans, white shoes, last seen going east on Forest approximately 10 to 15 minutes ago. 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
0: Now to the area of 209 West Forest, 209 West Forest, like the trees. RP advised a white juvenile came to her door, tried opening her screen door, and then tried opening this screen window on her door. He was wearing a white Mickey Mouse t-shirt.

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1: You being out? 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
2: You want to contact that phone, see if he's home. That's right down the street from him. 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
3: 10-4.

0: It's negative revoked. You have spelling for Hauk's last name and also date of birth.
1: County patient's been loaded. Mobile one's on route for vehicle assist. You would call Baker. Yes, we clear the scene.
2: 10-4.

0: be 24 and 8 EMS assist.
1: 10-4,
0: with
2: EMS on scene also. 10-4. 10-4, thank you. Been advised 90J from Rome. Showing inspect to them.

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Elm and Washington.

If it's South Carter, he's got a 29.

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1: I'm South 69 Highway, the Garden of Memories, for a 76-year-old female who fell and hit her head on gravel. She's conscious, alert, and breathing, in and out of alertness. She's having pages 1229.

0: Helen.
1: Patient's going to be triage stable. She's conscious, alert, and breathing. 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
0: You can just give it.

County Dirt 26, be advised, we have an RP calling in saying there's a semi spilling diesel fuel, no cap on the tank, it's all over the highway, heading northbound from 759. 590, I mean. It's going to be a Vox semi-truck, possible light blue in color.

0: They advise there's a pretty large amount. I'm calling emergency management now.
1: Yeah, for on that matter.
0: 10-4. Go ahead.
2: Kansas 27, whenever you're ready.
0: Good.

0: 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Going to be going eastbound on Highway 7. 47.
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0: 333, closest is going to be Bourbon County.
1: Beautiful.
0: You're not good, 22, or would you like him to continue?
1: Yeah, I might as well continue him that way myself.
0: 10-4. Ten four, where at?
2: Just east past the fairgrounds.

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1: Three three three KHP is requesting a reason.
0: Director 26 County, can you hear me?
1: 26, you were broken, but I was speaking to 333. Go ahead with your traffic.
0: 3-10-22.
1: 10-4-3.
2: They probably need to be checked.
1: They weren't advised that. They wanted further. I'll tell them right again.

0: Danger 26, that 28 is coming back to a 2007 Great Dane Trailers van. Says registration was from 1999 to an O&R and Associates LLC out of Deerfield, Missouri.
1: 10-4.

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1: Keep an eye on your work 21. 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
0: Cancel.

0: 13, probably. It'd be 45 at Cayuga and Layton.
1: Frontex 13, can you watch at 9 or 45 location? I was 1-10-21.
0: Yeah, Cayuga and Layton with Texas. Tom David David, 7245. Tom David David, 7245.

Star 26, County Cousins, Sorry 27, you ready? Mary 077-31-0001, west of Johnson, first of Casey. Date of birth will be 1976-1025.

0: 45 and 16. North Joplin, apartment 1612, 2601 North Joplin. Apartment 1612, RP advised she was sleeping and Rocky Condon came in screaming and yelling. I could hear him in the background.
1: 45.

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0: 333.
1: Information's in the call card, and I do have the phone number for him. 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

0: Direct 26, 333, need you both en route to 206 East Howard, 206 East Howard. Mirror of the subject advising, there's no one to get in his front door. They've been there since 11:30 and are shortly there.
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0: 33
1: Just wondering if you made contact with the owner of the property.
0: 10-4, he contacted. They're further in the call car. You can contact dispatch.

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1: You broke on the last part of your traffic. I got Sam, Tom, Edward, Union, and David Lincoln.
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Route 14. Can I get your route to the middle school, 415 North Summit, Gerard, for a resident, correction, a commercial broke alarm. Cuba advised no one should be there.

Pine Drive 26 and 333. She previously was a visitor. He had asked her to leave and even took her up to Lenexa for a new job and a new roommate, but the roommate rejected her. She was begging him to come back, and he said no, and he would like to have her trespassed.

Hey, Rocky's been advised if he needs to come over and pick up any more items to call us for a civil standby. Both parties were advised of their options.

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1: 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RPOIs, they have a homeless individual sleeping out in front of the building. 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

0: 如何？
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0: Good work.

0: But in Cassie, did this give a specific location?
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0: 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He's otherwise negative valid ID only.
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0: 13.
1: 13, could you be off at 1029 North 69, 1029 North 69, across from Mike's fabrication? There is a Ford truck that's in the northbound lane. It appears that they have us dropped to the truck and they're trying to pull something out of the ditch.
0: Cool.

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1: 7658, Adam King Charles. 7658, Adam King Charles. 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

0: Hurricane Fire, can I get that address one more time, please? I'm sorry.
1: There's a call from Mike's Fabrication on 69 Highway. Mike's is 1029 North 69.

0: Probably 20 through the area. You said they're trying to get something out of bar ditch?
1: RP Alliance, there's a Ford truck in the northbound lane. It appears to be trying to pull something out of the ditch. There is a strap going from the truck to the ditch.
0: Okay, I'm right here in the area, and there's nobody in the wrong lane or nothing, unless it's farther outside the city limits, because that comes back to Mid-America and everything.

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0: 17272023, repeating, John 08, 17272023, Los Adamares, versus Leonard.
1: 10-4.
2: Yeah, for the original call, it just sounded like someone riding a four-wheeler or dirt bike.
3: 10-4.
2: Three thirty-three.
3: I'm 10-8 from here. Gerard's gonna work on this a little bit more. Do I need to go with 314?
2: Affirmative.
1: Standby, Pittsburgh 46. Your 28 returns active. 2022 Kia, it's negative 29, 27 is going to be valid negative.
4: And what's
1: that, you? 15, good.
4: 3931 out of John George, 3931 out of John George, will be 45 at 9 and Ralph.
1: You advise 9th and Ralph?
4: It's going to be 10 and Ralph now.

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0: Captain 1447. 31 information only. I have 14 and 33 en route to McCune area for 911 investigation.

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1: Tonight, I'm not going to take that 911 investigation in the queue for one of them.
0: 10-4, 333, 314. Which one of you would like to discontinue? 312 will take your place.
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0: 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There'll be a civil standby at this address later in the day.
1: 10-4.

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1: Negative, I was coming out 10-4.

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2: 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It's information only. We have history, times, four with her on this number.

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0: 40. 46 and 40, be announced to 4020 Parkview Drive, 4020 Parkview Drive to the Dells Apartments. EMS is requesting LEO for a male that fell, hurt his hip. He's conscious, alert, breathing.

0: I've driven in the area. I don't see anybody but this lady on a four-wheeler. But wasn't her. Talked to the people at 304 Brunetti. They advised it wasn't them either. 1077 with anybody in the neighborhood. Come back next.
1: 10-4.

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0: No, you're going to be 40 yards east of the parking lot.
1: 10-4.

0: EMS Decan 41, Charlie, invoking Section 8.
1: Can I have you en route to Whispering Pines? RP calls saying there's a male that's been screaming and slamming things around and punching items for approximately 20 to 30 minutes. He's afraid someone might be getting hurt or worse. RP says to when you pull into the trailer park, you go to the left, 314. If you are available, can you be en route with 312?
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0: 312 Kennett. We're 77 tonight. We talked to a couple of residents in the area, so they didn't hear anything.
1: 10-4, showing both units back tonight.

0: Dispatcher INS received a flock alert eastbound from Centennial and Broadway. It's going to be Dodge Avenger, 4787 Adam Lincoln Lake in Shillen. The flock alert is for warrants. Looks like Kayla Eisenhower, 29 out Butler County.
1: Good. You by mind swinging by my call?
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0: advising it's a male that's in the vehicle.
1: It's an occupied right now. I'm just going to check the 28. Lincoln.
0: Over. 2009. Dodge Avenger to Kayla Eisenhower. And that's who the 29 is on.
1: 10-4, it's unoccupied. I'm just going to wait till they get back in and leave.

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1: 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Not sure if it's our suspect or not.

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0: Flight 73 Class 2, Kayla Eisenhower, Sean Apostle 29 of Butler County. Standby while I confirm.
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1: 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They exchanged information, but her father is advising she needs to work

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0: 43831.
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1: Returns to 2021 Volkswagen, last of Taylor out of Weir. It's going to be valid negative, current insurance on file.
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0: Station 3, and you're en route to 413 South Ditman, 413 South Ditman, for another 68-year-old male who fell and hit his head. 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
1: I just called 911 again. 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

searching for a neck. 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

0: I'm talking about how far out they are until they get here. ETA until arrival.
1: 2-4.

0: guys.
1: Good.
0: Today the accident was not reported. What was the state? If any can necessary resources to self-report?
1: 10-4.
0: So I won't have to report?
1: 10-4. Send you back 10-8, 312.
0: 10-4.

0: Direct 26, County. I'll be 10-8. Male half will be finding somewhere else to stay for the evening.
1: 10-1.

3331, that 28 of David Frank Lincoln at 3121 out of Texas, returns to a 2026 Hyundai. Last name of Neat out of Allen, Texas, going to be valid negative, not showing insurance.

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0: 4-9-6-5-1-4 on our guest. Attempt to locate a suicidal subject. Attempt to locate Jesse W. McConnell, date of birth 1993-09-10, described as a white male, 5'10", 220, with brown eyes, last seen wearing a black hoodie and dark striped pajama pants, filming his residence in Carthage at 3 o'clock on today's 3 a.m. on today's date, going northbound in a black Dodge Ram 1500 with a Missouri 28-06 Henry Adam Young 6'2". Subject made goodbye statements and threatened suicide by hanging or crushing his vehicle. Subject has violent tendencies and history of suicide attempts and could possibly be in Joplin and has past ties with the Outlaw Biker Club. If located in Stockholm, contact the Carthage Police Department. County 1064, Paz, 1725.
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0: 13, was the RP wanting to be contacted or just want me to look at all the hairbrushes and stuff scattered on the street?
1: Check out what was left, like all the hairbrushes and stuff.
0: 10 for you, yeah, there's a dozen or so hairbrushes and a jacket and a plastic baggie that's laying there on the side of the road. Looks like it might have fell out of somebody's vehicle. B23 and 8.
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0: 551 traffic complaint. Traffic complaint 3 southbound from Gennardi, southbound from Gennardi's corner, a report of a silver Chevy truck, Oklahoma 28 of North Queen Charles 444, driving over 100 miles per hour, almost caused 2 accidents. Again, it's 3 southbound from Gennardi's corner, silver pickup, area speed. County Center 54 at 1749.
1: 312. 331, Cammy.

0: Colorado, southbound from Genarby, going over 100 miles per hour, so just be on the lookout.
1: 10-4, are they headed down like 590, or are they going to come down 160, correction 69? Ten four, I'll stay in service and be in an area.
0: 10-4.

0: Can I get you Route 705 East Race? 705 East Race is going to be for a parenting issue. If you want to give her a call instead, that may also work. I advise her you might call her.
1: I'll probably do that. Let me look over the card.

That's right, 250. Maroon's 800 East number 14. Received a call from the owner. He found the outside faucet on with water running. A bounce house was plugged in and found a cell phone. He didn't see anyone around there yet.

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0: 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RP advised he's a truck driver for Walmart. He's about to pull into the east side of the store. A car has broken down in the driveway there, and he's currently stuck in the road. Just requesting if we could come direct traffic or figure out what can be done.
1: Sample.

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1: 4-4-6, County Guy Kings, 27, you ready?
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1: Kings are 2-4-5-1-1-5-9, last Gleason, first to Kevin, date of birth 1958, 06-04.

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1: I'll be 10-10, 20 will be 343 North 120.

0: vehicle owners have a tow on the way. 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Advise their 1036. I'm 10-8.
1: Yeah.

0: Pittsburgh. We show 56, correction 50 on the Iowa walking north property. Looking for the individuals.
1: I got him right here.

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0: Sure, can I say Shiny 1045?
1: Go ahead.
0: I'll be at the old subway building with Kansas 285580 Adam John George.
1: Adam John George, negative active on a white 1999 Toyota Tacoma. Last of Humble out of Gerard.
0: Go for it, thank you.

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1: King 02110194. Left of Humboldt, first of Donald. Date of birth will be 1971-0423.

That's Roto 40. Make a public service. RP advised her daughter left her cell phone at the pool and

46, Purple. For the original call, Amarone. And everything's going to be 10-4. Be a report taken on my number. They'll be getting video footage for the warrant. 50 will be 10-15 shortly. And he'll be a report taken on his number.

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0: Tony by 10-8, be report taken. I'll head over to the Shock Heart Patrol. Negative, it's kind of due west of my location, just north of Maroons, in the wooded area.
1: Sounds like it's in the wooded area still.
0: Negative, it's kind of like it's closer towards Joplin Street.
1: Yeah,

0: Go ahead.
1: Sam 1202440003. Last name Duncan, first of William, date of birth will be 1970. 1209.
2: Michigan, advised it sounded more like firecrackers pointed towards Joplin. You could check in the area.

0: I'm back 10-8. Also, can you confirm if you can see my location on GPS?
1: Ten four, I can see you on the map.
0: 10-4, thank you.
2: 7-4-6, Johnny got Ken's 27, you ready?
3: Good.
2: King 0273692, 1 left of Bevins, first of Ryan, date of birth would be 1978, 0824.